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2: Even if you're like me and you only follow the excitement of the World Cup, you know, at arm's length, you'll probably notice that a lot of the athletes are wearing shoes that are pink in color. 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Now, as a social experiment, I tried doing the very same thing, and they laughed me right out of the Buffalo Wild Wings.
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5: Here's your MyUSCountry.com weather forecast. A flood watch continues until midnight tonight. A severe thunderstorm watch continues until 10 p.m. tonight. Chance of thunderstorms with fog and spots tonight. Otherwise, cloudy skies expected. Lows dip down to about 64. Southwesterly winds 5 to 10 miles an hour. Mainly cloudy with fog and spots early tomorrow. Highs around 80. I'm weatherology meteorologist Megan Mulford. Right now, 66.
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2: 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And if you are a regular listener, I bet you're proud of this too. What's it all about? Find out when you follow me on Facebook at Rowdy Vision. So what's up with my rowdy friends today? Amy is all about accountability and just posted, I put on a pair of jeans with no stretch just to remind myself that actions have consequences. My neighbor Candace says, my favorite magical illusion is buying a pack of 50 hair ties and having zero of them left by Thursday. And lastly, we hear from Jacob, who is dealing with motivation issues today. He says, woke up, took one look at my calendar, and realized my schedule today requires a level of enthusiasm that I simply do not possess.
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0: The National Weather Service in La Crosse has issued a flash flood warning for Floyd County in north-central Iowa, southern Mitchell County in north-central Iowa, until 10:30 p.m. At 7:27 p.m., Doppler radar indicated thunderstorms producing heavy rain across the warned area. Between 2 and 4 inches of rain have fallen. Additional rainfall amounts of 1 to 2 inches are possible in the warned area. Flash flooding is ongoing or expected to begin shortly. Hazard, flash flooding caused by thunderstorms. This is a radar-indicated threat. Impact, flash flooding of small creeks and streams, urban areas, highways, streets and underpasses, as well as other poor drainage and low-lying areas. Some locations that will experience flash flooding include Charles City, Osage, Nashua, Rockford, Rudd, Floyd, Marble Rock, Colwell, Orchard, Floyd Crossing, Idlewild State Park, County Roads 147 and T-34, Oakwood, Roseville, Howardville, Highway 14 and County Road B-60, County Roads B-20 and T-26, Colwell County Park, Osage Spring Park and Highways 9 and 218. Turn around, don't drown when encountering flooded roads. Most flood deaths occur in vehicles. Repeating, a flash flood warning has been issued until 10:30 p.m. for the following counties, in Iowa, Floyd and Mitchell.
1: When it comes to beer consumption, at least, more Americans enjoyed themselves an ice cold one over the holiday weekend more than any other. And that's really nothing new. Independence Day is traditionally the number one holiday for beer sales, followed by Labor Day, Memorial Day, Father's Day, and surprisingly, Christmas. Of course, if you have ever been around my family for an extended period of time, that last one really won't come as a shock to you.

The National Weather Service in Des Moines has issued a flash flood warning for Cerro Gordo County in north-central Iowa, Southern Worth County in north-central Iowa, until 1:30 a.m. Thursday. At 7:29 p.m., Doppler radar indicated thunderstorms producing heavy rain across the warned area. Between 1 and 4 inches of rain have fallen. The expected rainfall rate is 2 to 4 inches per hour. Additional rainfall amounts of 1 to 2 inches are possible in the warned area. Flash flooding is ongoing or expected to begin shortly. Hazard: flash flooding caused by thunderstorms. Source: radar. Impact: flash flooding of small creeks and streams, urban areas, highways, streets and underpasses, as well as other poor drainage and low-lying areas. Some locations that will experience flash flooding include Mason City, Norris Springs, Manly, Rockwell, Mason City Municipal Airport, Clear Lake, Ventura, Plymouth, Fertile, Kensett, Grafton, Hanlontown, Swaledale, Rock Falls, Birchimel, Portland, Bolin, Clear Lake State Park and McIntosh Woods State Park. For the latest stream observations and forecasts, refer to weather.gov/Des Moines/water. Turn around, don't drown when encountering flooded roads. Most flood deaths occur in vehicles. Repeating, a flash flood warning has been issued until 1:30 a.m. Thursday for the following counties in Iowa, Cerro Gordo and Worth.

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2: We will introduce you to a couple of incredibly resilient ladies this hour. 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
2: I don't know if you were like me, but I followed this woman's journey from start to finish. The solo month-and-a-half trek from California to Hawaii in a rowboat. And yes, she managed to do it in record time. Talking about Kelsey Findler, who arrived in Honolulu over the weekend, becoming the fastest person to row solo across the Pacific Ocean. Now, she did this for a number of reasons. One, to push herself and to inspire others. Kelsey loves adventure and apparently would do anything to avoid flying on Frontier Airlines.
0: Riding with the Rowdy.
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5: Here's your MyUSCountry.com weather forecast. A flood watch continues until midnight tonight. Chance of thunderstorms with fog and spots tonight. Otherwise, cloudy skies. Lows level off around 64. Southwest winds 5 to 10 miles an hour. Cloudy skies with a few peaks of sun with fog and spots early tomorrow. Highs level off around 80. From the Weatherology Weather Center, I'm Staff Meteorologist Megan Mulford. Currently, 65.
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1: If you notice things were flowing a bit smoother at U.S. airports over the long holiday weekend, you are not alone. That is because passengers are no longer required to remove their shoes at security checkpoints, which means your nasty socks can stay a secret between you and your laundry schedule. About 16.7 million people in the United States admit they do abuse prescription drugs. I do not, but I do abuse these stupid childproof bottles that those drugs come in. And a recent poll of U.S. adults finds most Americans believe that if the government does have evidence of UFOs, they're going to keep it from us. I personally think these aliens are in plain sight and can be seen daily on ABC's The View.
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1: I am sure everybody knows that Joey Jaws Chestnut ate his way to another victory at the Nathan's Hot Dog Eating Contest over the weekend. And again this year, his victory overshadowed the hard work and dedication of Mickey Sudo, who ate her way to her 12th win in the female division, downing nearly 39 hot dogs and buns. Now, her approach to competitive eating is a little more methodical and includes a rigorous physical fitness regimen, an unorthodox stomach training routine, and I am pretty sure these are the reasons that Hometown Buffet is no longer in business.
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2: It might be the beauty of our nation or the open arms we extended to our foreign visitors, but I think that refrigerated air in abundance is really what made World Cup fans love us the most, and in a bit, I'll tell you why. 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

The civil authorities have issued a civil emergency message for Mower MN, beginning at 9:05 p.m. and ending at 10:05 p.m. Mower County / City of Austin MN, no travel advised due to extreme flooding on roadways. 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
2: The top 10 list of the unhealthiest fast food joints in America is out, and Wendy's tops the list, which they should not be proud of. You can thank the Baconator for that. 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Now, at the bottom of this list was Chick-fil-A. And while Chick-fil-A will still maintain its dominance when it comes to getting you your food the fastest, the Wendy's drive-thru is guaranteed to get you to the cardiologist the quickest.
0: It's Ridin' with Rowdy. The classics aren't going anywhere.
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5: Here's your MyUSCountry.com weather forecast. A flood watch continues until midnight tonight. Chance of thunderstorms with fog and spots tonight. Otherwise, cloudy skies expected. Lows level off around 64. Winds out of the southwest, 5 to 10 miles an hour. Daytime highs approaching 80 and foggy early tomorrow. Cloudy skies with a few peaks of sun. From the Weatherology Weather Center, I'm meteorologist Megan Mulford. Currently, 69.
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2: What's going on in entertainment? Mattel has unveiled something they call the Barbie Signature Miley Cyrus doll, which I hear is really nothing more than leftover trailer trash Barbies with a glittery new jacket. Jelly Roll's soon-to-be ex-wife, Bunny XO, is describing their marriage as a 10-year stay in prison, which is quite the opposite of Jelly Roll's life prior to marrying Bunny, which was a real-life 10-year stay in prison. And finally, John Cena has shared with People Magazine that he is getting ready for his second hair transplant procedure. Of course, you could laugh at him about this, but I wouldn't advise it.
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1: The rest of the world is now seeing the United States for what it really is and what so many of us take for granted. And that's all thanks to the World Cup. And while I'm not trying to take any of that away from anybody, I think I know another reason these foreigners really fallen in love with us, and it's our air conditioning. I didn't even know, but apparently the European Union kind of outlawed air conditioners a couple of years back. And if I have this right, they cannot even turn them on unless the temperature exceeds 104 degrees outside. And there's a heat wave going on over there right now like they have never seen. A matter of fact, it is so hot in Paris that American tourists are asking the French for directions just so they can get the cold shoulder.
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4: Here's your MyUSCountry.com weather forecast. Lows level off around 64 with fog tonight under overcast skies, southwesterly winds at around 5 miles an hour. Highs level off around 80 with fog and spots early tomorrow. Cloudy skies with a few peaks of sun. Mainly clear skies tomorrow night, lows around 61. Low 80s Friday and Saturday. From the Weatherology Weather Center, I'm Staff Meteorologist Megan Mulford. Right now, 68.
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2: There's a chicken nugget war going on right now. 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And the fact that both of these companies are still sitting on a ton of surplus product with outdated names. 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
5: Here's your MyUSCountry.com weather forecast. Lows level off around 64 with fog tonight under overcast skies, southwesterly winds at around 5 miles an hour. Highs level off around 80 with fog and spots early tomorrow, cloudy skies with a few peaks of sun. Mainly clear skies tomorrow night, lows around 61. Low 80s Friday and Saturday. From the Weatherology Weather Center, I'm Staff Meteorologist Megan Mulford. Right now, 68.
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1: Respected, revered, redheaded. This is Rowdy Yates reporting.
2: The projections were accurate. 72 million Americans hit the road for the 4th of July and traveled at least 50 miles away from home. Most of them then spent Sunday afternoon trying to figure out how to pay for the gas to get back there. Dr. Jill Biden insists in interviews during her book tour that she fully supported Kamala Harris for president in 2024. You know, the latest polls have Kamala leading all 2028 potential Democratic candidates for president with a 39% blood alcohol level. Finally, France is the latest nation to declare war on air conditioning. Historically, this means it should be about 6 weeks before the French army surrenders to Carrier.
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1: There's a website called Fresh Start, and they are doing a very good thing. 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Just think of it as the exact opposite of a wedding registry. And would you like to know what the top two items are for people who are newly on their own? It's a cutting board and a can opener. And honestly, those seem more like luxuries than necessities to me. I mean, you'd think sleeping arrangements would be at the top of the list, and it's not like most of those recently divorced guys are asking for much. In most cases, anything would be better than what they're used to. If you don't know, those were the car and the couch.
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2: When it comes to gambling, I am an impulse player. I buy lotto tickets occasionally, and every once in a while, I'll drop a buck or two in the slot machine. Statistically, that is really no way to win, but sometimes the odds will be in your favor. An airline passenger making their way through the Harry Reid Airport in Las Vegas decided to play the Wheel of Fortune slot machine last month. By the way, that one is my favorite. And how did they do? Well, not bad at all. They won a jackpot of $3.3 million. They have chosen to remain nameless, and I don't blame them.
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5: Here's your MyUSCountry.com weather forecast. Lows level off around 64 with fog tonight. Under overcast skies, southwesterly winds at around 5 miles an hour. Highs level off around 80 with fog in spots early tomorrow. Cloudy skies with a few peaks of sun. Mainly clear skies tomorrow night. Lows around 61. Low 80s Friday and Saturday. From the Weatherology Weather Center, I'm Staff Meteorologist Megan Mulford. Right now, it's 67 degrees.
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1: Wee wee and ooh la la to France we go for our stupid criminal of the day. In Gay Paris, a man walked into the counter at a store, pulled out a gun, and told the clerk to hand over all the money. But the clerk did not give him a single red cent, and let me tell you why. He immediately noticed that the thief was using a harmless toy gun to pull the job. Now, this might not have been something that the average store clerk would spot so quickly and so easily, but the clerk recognized it as a fake because the man was trying to rob the local gun store.
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1: Before we go, we have been told for years that the most common household argument is over money. 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It's household chores and how to split them up. 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But that's probably because we have two golden retrievers.
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1: On a warm summer's evening, on a train bound for nowhere, I met up with a gambler. We were both too tired to sleep, so we took turns of staring

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3: Here's your MyUSCountry.com weather forecast. Lows level off around 64 with fog tonight under overcast skies, southwesterly winds at around 5 miles an hour. Highs level off around 80 with fog and spots early tomorrow, cloudy skies with a few peaks of sun. Mainly clear skies tomorrow night, lows around 61. Low 80s Friday and Saturday. From the Weatherology Weather Center, I'm Staff Meteorologist Megan Mulford. Right now, it's 67 degrees.
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3: Here's your MyUSCountry.com weather forecast. Lows level off around 64. Fog and spots overnight. Under overcast skies, west winds at around 5 miles an hour. Cloudy skies with a few peaks of sun, with fog and spots early Thursday. Highs level off around 80. Mainly clear skies Thursday night, 61. Low 80s Friday and Saturday. From the Weatherology Weather Center, I'm meteorologist Megan Mulford. Right now, 68.
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1: Here's your myuscountry.com weather forecast. Lows level off around 64. Fog and spots overnight. Under overcast skies, west winds at around 5 miles an hour. Cloudy skies with a few peaks of sun, with fog and spots early Thursday. Highs level off around 80. Mainly clear skies Thursday night, 61. Low 80s Friday and Saturday. From the Weatherology Weather Center, I'm meteorologist Megan Mulford. Right now, 68.
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0: 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KAUS. U.S.

She was storming through the house that day, and I could tell she was leaving. And I thought, oh, she'll be back, till she turned around and pointed at the wall and said,

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0: 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K-A-U.

0: So, Carson, now Baba are into thrifting. Have you found anything good lately?
1: I found my white whale, my holy grail, that I have been on the hunt for a furry, fuzzy, pink coat.
2: You found it.
1: I found it.
2: Dude, she has me when I'm going out doing any kind of thrifting. She's like, this is what I want. She sent me a picture, a screenshot. She's like, this is what I'm after.
1: Yeah, an actress in a TV show was wearing it. And I said, I want this. And I've looked at Amazon. I've looked at stores. And they want at least 50 or 60 bucks. And I go, for something that I will wear twice. I know it. It's a novelty. But I want it. And I've been searching every thrift store. And I finally found it. And I get it. That's very specific. But this is just further proof. You can thrift anything because the next day, my mother calls me. I was in another thrift store. She's making cheesecake. And she said, I'm trying to make two. Do you have my spring pan? What? No, what? Mom, do I have your cheesecake pan? Absolutely not. She's like, oh, I guess I'm going to send your dad out to buy one. I go, hold on. I'm just going to walk over to Housewares. What do you think I found? Brand new
0: spring pan.
1: Nobody ever used it. $4.
0: Because you know what? No one uses them.
1: Nobody. Everybody puts them on their wedding registry.
0: Everyone does.
1: And you.
0: It's like crystal.
1: Yes. You don't use it. So the point is you can thrift anything. So before you pay full price, please, I am begging you to check out
0: Bubba,
1: your thrift.
0: What do you think a spring pan is?
2: I have no idea. I'm sitting here listening. I think it's something to do with cheesecake, and that's all I know. I'm like, okay, it's the pan you make your cheesecake in.
0: Yeah.
1: That's pretty solid.
2: In the spring.
1: Yeah, it's got a little... Sure.
0: Yes, that is right.
1: Seasonal.
0: It's seasonal. It's a seasonal pan.
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1: What's going on, Bubba? Good morning.
2: Remember I told you I had that little, it was like a database. It was basically a contact in my phone, and I called it stuff. And then beyond that, it was like loaned items. And then what I would do is anytime I would loan something out to somebody, I would go to that contact and I would put in the little information, you know, I'd say Big D borrowed or whatever.
1: Yeah.
2: And it was a way that I was able to keep track of everything.
1: Yeah, smart.
2: Man, I went looking for it the other day because I'm like, I probably have 15 or 16 things out.
1: On loan.
2: That on loan that I never got back. And so I went, I can't find that contact anymore. So now I don't know what's going to happen with all that stuff. I think I've just given it all away.
1: Don't you have an idea? Don't you have some kind of like good guesses?
2: I have. Okay. What is that little wrench you put behind the sink to go in and do like plumbing? It's like a plumbing wrench.
1: Oh, it's called a plumber. You call a plumber.
2: But you know what I'm talking about. It's that little wrench you put in there and it's got the little top that flips and it looks like a little half moon. And anyway, I loaned that to somebody. I was looking for that yesterday. That's why I went to that little thing to try to find it. I'm like, I don't know where it went.
1: Mm-hmm.
2: I don't remember who I loaned that to.
1: Okay.
2: And you still think I should call a plumber? Okay. I was just wondering if, like, there was a way to find, like, that contact that, like, a restore or
3: yeah,
2: something?
3: Yeah, he thought you should call the plumber even if you had the wrench.
1: Yeah, I don't care. You don't want to
3: the wrench is of no consequence. To what,
1: you can hit search on your phone. Like, there's, like, a search.
2: I tried.
1: Maybe you think it's deleted.
2: Yeah, I think it's gone. I don't know what happened. Maybe in the last update or something like that, it disappeared. But I go through my contacts, and it literally used to be stuff. And I could, look, if I even type in wrench, I don't get anything there. It says no results. So I don't know what to. I don't know what to do. Anyway, I maybe need to start doing both in my phone and a paper.
1: It could be on the cloud, in the cloud or something. Maybe try that.
2: Don't back up to the cloud.
1: There's your problem. Yeah.
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4: Here's your myuscountry.com weather forecast. Cloudy with fog overnight with lows around 64. Winds out of the northwest at around 5 miles an hour. Highs around 80 and foggy early Thursday. More clouds than sun. Thursday night, lows dip down to about 60. Highs level off around 82 Friday under partly cloudy skies. 84 Saturday. I'm weatherology meteorologist Megan Mulford. Right now, it's 68 degrees.
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0: More chaos, more country. Big D

0: Y'all have
1: real quick,
0: me.
1: Real quick. What do you guys think the over-under on this is going to be stupid?
2: Oh, no. I don't understand odds, but 100%, can I give you that?
3: No, this isn't going to be stupid. This is something we've actually talked about before. You know, people that bring their dogs, and they're not actual, you know, emotional support dogs or
2: they're not,
3: you know,
2: actual service animals.
3: They're not service animals. They're not therapy dogs. They're not. Dude, stop. Stop. I'm at the grocery store, and this guy is walking around with a slobbery bulldog of some sort. Literally, spit is dripping on the floor where I'm buying my produce. And I'm like, what are you
0: doing? He's a good boy.
2: He was, though.
3: Oh, he was a very cute
2: dog.
3: He's a very cute dog. You know what? If you don't want to leave your dog in the car like a terrible person, leave him at home like a good, responsible person. Don't bring your dog to the grocery store. Like, I've had enough of that. It's bad.
4: You've spoken.
5: Unless your car has dog mode like a Tesla.
3: If you have dog mode, and even then I get nervous.
0: Wait,
3: because
0: what?
3: Tesla has dog mode because it's battery. It runs the air conditioning and all that for the dog. Yeah.
0: Dang.
3: It disables everything but that. And it can't you, like, run, like entertainment for the dog as well?
5: You can.
2: Yeah.
4: What kind of entertainment for a dog is that?
2: Well, there's all sorts of YouTube channels.
4: So it'll play...
2: It'll play dog TV.
4: And have the AC on.
2: Yep. Yeah. The dog's living better than us.
4: And can you control that with your phone and all that?
2: Yes.
4: So you can be inside the store and
2: I believe so, because I've seen videos of people checking on their dogs while they're in a store.
4: For the Tesla.
2: Yep.
3: Yeah. So please, and just one more time, I'm going to say it.
4: Yeah, say it again.
3: Grocery store, where I buy my food. Please don't bring your slobbery dog.

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1: And I forgot to tell you guys, I wasn't there, but I got the pictures of it. A friend of mine, he's also really big into cooking and smoking meat and that kind of stuff. He was at a block party. So you guys know what a sous vide is?
2: Yeah, it's a little thing you put into a pot or even a ice chest.
1: Yeah.
2: And it heats the water to a certain temperature, and then you let stuff cook for like a day.
1: You can.
3: You put it in a plastic pouch.
1: You do, yeah. Okay. It's got to be in a somewhat airtight plastic container. Yeah. So he was at this place, and this guy was doing all these fillets. And they were already pre-bought. He like bought, you know, sometimes they're already like wrapped, you know, like shrink like in the plastic. And so what he did was he took a kid's pool, put water in it, put a sous vide unit in it and let it warm up for a day. And then threw them all in there and then threw a bunch of ping pong balls on top of it. Because
2: the ping pong balls?
1: Because otherwise the water will evaporate away as it's cooking. So the ping pong balls, the water evaporates, it hits the balls, and then it goes, it keeps it in there. So instead of having a gigantic cover, which you could do, a thing is to put ping pong balls in it, and it works just as the same.
2: So he was able to make steaks for a whole bunch of people all at once?
1: 45 steaks that he was
3: able a scientist?
1: To cook, and they're all in this.
3: I would never know to do that.
1: Isn't that unbelievable?
3: The ping pong balls. Blown my mind.
2: So once he does this, then what does he do? Just take them all out and sear them real fast?
1: Yep.
2: And then plate them, and everybody's good to go.
1: Good to go. Sous vide is, to me, if I had only had to pick one thing to keep to cook with, would be that, because it's so versatile.
2: Even over your grills?
1: Oh, yeah, yeah.

0: Yeah, because you can do desserts in it. You can do cheesecakes in it. You can do fish, vegetables, eggs, all kinds of stuff. It's right up there with the Instant Pot for me.
1: Wow.
0: Because you can pressure cook with all that.
1: I have one. I've never opened it. I got it as a gift. And,
0: but you're using that kiddie pool.
1: I've got. Yeah, I am.
2: The morning doesn't stop. Big D and Bubba are coming right back.
3: What if you're...
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2: Hey, what's up? Good morning.
3: Hey, good morning.
2: Hey, man.
3: Hey, can you hear me?
2: Yep. Nope.
3: Hey, I just called to tell I love you show. I listen to y'all every day.
2: Oh, thanks,
3: although,
2: man.
3: Although I am a little mad at y'all today.
2: Oh, God. What did we do? Probably something Bubba did.
3: Y'all got that song stuck in my head.
4: Somebody mentioned phenomenon and or phenomenal, and we're like phenomenal.
2: Man, I was never into the what is it? The Muppets.
3: Before y'all even said it, it was coming to my head.
4: Phenomena.
2: Yeah. How many Muppet characters can you name? How many Muppet characters can you name? And go.
3: Oh, I'm too old for that. I don't remember none of them.
2: Okay, hold on a second.
4: You have Kermit the Frog.
3: That's about it, because I love cooking.
2: You have the Swedish Chef. You have
4: Miss Piggy.
2: Yeah, Miss Piggy. Just
5: phenomena.
4: Grover of Sesame Street. But you can mix because they're all Muppets.
2: Wait. Hold up. Bert and Muppets Ernie. were not in the Sesame Street.
4: Yeah. Where do you think Kermit got his start? He was the reporter.
2: What?
4: Yes. Schaefer, I need backup.
2: So you're saying
3: did not know that.
4: Jim Henson created the Muppets and Sesame Street.
6: Yeah, he did. That's factual.
4: And, like, some of the Muppets went back and forth between the different
6: some
4: shows.
6: Some were crossovers.
4: Yes.
6: Yes.
2: Didn't know that. So yeah. Grover was one?
4: Not Grover, but, like, for sure Kermit was, because he did the reporting. He
6: yeah, always, Kermit was.
4: He would wear that overcoat.
6: I think Miss Piggy was.
4: Yeah, there were certain ones who
6: Big
4: did.
6: Big Bird, I think, did some crossover.
4: Yeah.
3: Yeah, but again, just like a backlog of useless facts.
4: Yes, we do.
2: Yeah. Heavy on the useless.
4: Heavy. Just heavy.
2: And heavy on the heavy. All right, man. Hope you sing it all day long. You're welcome.
4: Later.
2: Bye.
3: Later.
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9: The mid-year balance sheet is an interesting thing. Not all producers get a balance sheet put together at year-end, which is the optimal time to update a balance sheet. Sometimes they are asked by their banker or lender to update a balance sheet mid-year, and it's difficult to create a mid-year balance sheet, to be honest, because there's a few things that are different between a mid-year balance sheet and a end-of-year balance sheet. And the main difference is your prepaid expenses. So if we're in the May, June, July time period, it's not like a December or January balance sheet. You've already paid for a lot of your crop, the seed, the chemical, fuel, rent. And those actually need to be represented on your balance sheet because you paid for those expenses. They're going to result in income in the future. And many producers don't know where to show that. So there's a couple of tricks to do that. I had mentioned those prepaid expenses, the seed, the rent, the chemical, fertilizer, fuel, and even feed for your livestock. Once you've paid for those items, they can be shown on your balance sheet as prepaid expenses. Now, once the seed goes in the ground, we're actually going to convert those on your balance sheet to investment in growing crop. It's a different category on your balance sheet, but it shows that you have the crop in the ground, you're getting credit on your balance sheet for those assets that will be able to produce and generate income for you in the future. And once we get closer to harvest, you can actually slowly increase the value of those investment and growing crop figures on your balance sheet to better represent your position as we move throughout the year, because you've had expenses throughout the year, but you're not really generating more income or assets throughout the year. So it's a way to show an accurate balance sheet statement in the middle of the year when you don't quite have the crop ready to harvest just yet.
8: Grant, what would maybe be the biggest challenge producers could make when they're trying to recreate their financial position?
9: Yeah, the big challenge with a major balance sheet is there's a lot of expenses that pile up, and it actually doesn't give you a very good representation of your position. So I always encourage people, if you can make a end of year balance sheet, that's going to give you the best financial position, the best representation of your position.
8: Wheezy says in some cases, it's not always possible to avoid a mid-year balance sheet. I'm Brent Barnett, Brownfield.
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1: I'm your announcer, David Angel. 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

0: for all the people back on Earth, in the beginning, God created the heaven and the earth. And God said, let there be light. And there was light. And God bless all of you on the good earth.
1: Go for stating.
2: What's happening?
3: All right. Oh, by the way, somebody reached out saying, who was the guy on the show yesterday who sang in the studio? That was Atlas. And don't spell it like the Rand McNally Atlas. It's A-T-L-U-S. U-S, not A-S.
2: He was good. I didn't know him before he came in. He's got like millions of followers, but that's par for the course for me. But he was really good. I see why people like him.
3: Yeah, there's a thing there. 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
1: Hey, I'm going to ask you to picture something for us for a second. 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
2: Well, that is the reality of speeding. 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And this message is brought to you by NHTSA.

0: Tweet.
1: Today's a kids joke edition. This is from Taylor, who's 6 years old. Big D and Bubba, how do mountains stay warm in the winter? They wear snow caps.
2: Of course they do.
3: Micah, who's 11, says, what do you call a snowman on a hot day? A puddle.
1: Kendra, who's 9, what happens when winter arrives? 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
3: These are actually pretty smart.
2: Not bad.
3: Mitchell, 12 years old, says, why did the tree take up a hobby? Because it wanted to branch out.
1: Good job, kids. Get a good tweet. Tag us. We'll see it at Big D and Bubba.
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11: Here's your MyUSCountry.com weather forecast. Mainly cloudy skies expected with fog and spots early today, with daytime highs approaching 80. Northerly winds 5 to 10 miles an hour. Mainly clear skies tonight, lows dip down to about 60. A blend of clouds and sun tomorrow, daytime highs approaching 82. Mid-80s Saturday and Sunday. From the Weatherology Weather Center, I'm Staff Meteorologist Megan Mulford. Right now, it's 69 degrees.

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0: moment, and I was like, oh, I'm inspired. I have to talk about this. So I got a email from my insurance company, and they're like, hey, we've got your auto policy, blah, blah, blah, blah, blah, blah. There may be a potential driver in your home that needs to be added to the policy. We're indicating that your son is of driving age and may be a licensed driver associated to the household. Please add him to the policy or provide an explanation as to why he should not be added to the policy so that we can document this and take any appropriate underwriting actions. Please do this by, and they gave me a week. And they said, if no response is received, we will mail you a letter requesting the information.
1: Ooh.
0: I'm like, okay, so
1: just another thing I'll ignore.
0: Yes, but I'm like, what are the, first of all, that's very invasive that they're, you know, they know that somebody lives in your house, so they're like, oh, you got to put them on your policy. Doesn't that seem like a money grab?
1: Of course it is. Yes, yes.
0: And
1: also them making you feel that there's some kind of repercussions if you don't.
0: Yeah.
2: But I will say this. It's not any more or less invasive than when you say something and then all of a sudden the product pops up on your phone on sale.
1: Well,
2: everything in our life's invasive.
1: Man, does our phones really listen to us?
0: Yes. Nope. Oh, yeah.
1: Your phone
0: listens, your TV listens. Actually, your TV watches you.
1: We did that whole thing where we're like, we set a product over and over and over, and it never popped up.
0: It does now.
3: it knew we were doing a thing.
1: It was like, oh, yeah.
0: Well, I'll outsmart you, fat guy.
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8: Here's your myuscountry.com weather forecast. Mainly cloudy skies expected with fog and spots early today, with daytime highs approaching 80. Northerly winds 5 to 10 miles an hour. Mainly clear skies tonight, lows dip down to about 60. A blend of clouds and sun tomorrow, daytime highs approaching 82. Mid-80s Saturday and Sunday. From the Weatherology Weather Center, I'm staff meteorologist Megan Mulford. Right now, it's 69 degrees.
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3: Good morning. How are you guys?
2: Fantastic. What's up, man?
3: Hey, do you know what NASCAR stands for?
1: I don't, actually.
3: Non-athletic sport centered around rednecks.
1: That's pretty good. Does the NASCAR really have a meaning, though? That's a weird...
2: I thought it was National Stock Car something or other, and they shortened it to NASCAR.
1: National Association Stock
2: Car Racing
3: Stock
2: or something.
3: I think originally it was, but...
1: Originally, the cars were used for what? Does anyone know? Bueller?
3: Moonshine running.
2: Yep, running booze, baby.
1: Right. That's exactly right. Good job. All right, well, thank you. Appreciate it.
3: You're welcome.
1: All right.
2: Later.
1: Bye.
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4: Well, I was thumbing from Montgomery. I had my guitar on my back. When a stranger stopped beside me in an antique Cadillac.

front seat. You turned on the radio, and them sad old songs coming out of them speakers was solid country gold. Then I noticed the stranger was ghost white there when he asked me for a light.

He said, this is where you get off, boy, 'cause I'm going back to Alabama. As I stepped out of that Cadillac, I said, mister, many thanks. He said, you don't have to call me mister. The whole

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1: What's up, Bob?
2: What is this? I'm gonna go ahead and play this because I've been getting this in my feed a lot lately.
3: The big guy.
4: Oh, yeah.
3: Appreciate you, buddy.
2: There's a dude eating something, and he says, what?
1: Yeah, I got it. How
3: old? The big guy.
4: Oh, yeah.
1: How old is your algorithm?
2: I don't know.
1: This came out weeks ago.
2: I don't know.
1: This is the, you're talking, yeah, he's getting the Kool-Aid, what was it? What was the big thing like for a while? The Kool-Aid what?
5: The Kool-Aid pineapple.
1: Yeah, Kool-Aid pineapple. Yeah, that's...
5: He's saying Debbie Gay.
1: Debbie Gay. Yeah, it's
6: like a really sugary drink.
2: But what is it? What is he saying? The what? Debbie Gay?
5: Like that. Be so we'll just drink gas.
1: Like Debbie Gas.
5: Yeah.
1: Debbie Gas. Yeah.
5: Debbie Gay.
2: Because it's everywhere. And like all these people tasting stuff going, Debbie Gay. I'm like, what are they talking about?
1: Yeah.
2: Now I know.
1: Well, then now you know. Debbie Gas.
0: Big T and Bubba.
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3: Here's your MyUSCountry.com weather forecast. Mainly cloudy skies expected with fog and spots early today, with daytime highs approaching 80. Northerly winds 5 to 10 miles an hour. Mainly clear skies tonight, lows dip down to about 60. A blend of clouds and sun tomorrow, daytime highs approaching 82. Mid-80s Saturday and Sunday. From the Weatherology Weather Center, I'm Staff Meteorologist Megan Mulford. Currently 70.
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2: Okay.
1: Nice. Muffler, always exhausted. Seaweed, just floats around all day.
2: Oh, I know that person.
1: Yeah, I always go from cubicle to what's going on, man?
3: That's exactly.
1: What's going on? I don't know. What are you doing? Nothing. Sensor light only works when someone walks past. And finally, wheelbarrow. Only works when pushed.
2: I like sensor light. Sensor light's my favorite really one.
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1: Well, as we all know, Cow Appreciation Day is coming up on July 14th.
2: Sorry, you said Cow Appreciation Day?
1: Yeah. Okay. Yes, and to celebrate Chick-fil-A, if you have the app, they'll do these games where you can win free waffle fries. It's like Spot the Cow. It's like really
2: Where's
1: easy.
2: Where's Waldo?
1: Yeah, but it's like

0: after they're not hot, it's they're not great.
1: That's fries in general.
2: I don't really eat the fries.
0: Wow.
2: After working there for so long and actually scooping the fries, I'm over it.
0: All right. You guys want to hear some good cow jokes?
1: Yeah.
0: What's
1: always
0: a cow's favorite subject in school? Calculus. Do I need to go on? How do cows stay up to date? They read the newspaper. Why did the cow get promoted? Bubba, come on. Why?
1: No, he has outstanding. Some
0: no, outstanding in outstanding her in field. Right. Anyway, check it out as we celebrate Cow Appreciation Day on the 14th.
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1: So we got a pretty cool throwback for you today.
2: Yes, we're going to take you back to 2016. 2016, there was this songwriter named Luke, and he was kind of getting a little notoriety. People were starting to pay attention to him.
1: He would come by all the time.
2: Yeah, hang out and whatever. Friends of ours, Walker McGuire would bring him by. They were writing songs together, and this guy Luke, they're like, man, you got to get him on your show. You got to get him on your show. So we're like, come on. So Luke started coming by and being part of everything. Well, we're going to celebrate 10 years of Luke Combs. Before he was famous, before he put out Hurricane, which was his first single, Luke Combs was in the studio singing stuff like this for you on our show. It's called Can I Get an Outlaw? And wait. You could tell he was going to be a star.

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1: Reliving some of the best in-studio performances on the Big D and Bubba Show. That was another live rewind.
2: Big D and Bubba return next.
3: I'm Erin Anderson, Ag Headline News on Brownfield. The founder and CEO of Key Trade Ag says the conflict in the Middle East continues to disrupt global fertilizer markets. Malik Heman says a missile attack on a natural gas transport on Tuesday in the Strait of Hormuz means the availability of about a third of the world's global traded urea and nearly half of its sulfur remains questionable at best. We'll find out more right after this on Brownfield. John Deere and Company has reached an agreement with the Federal Trade Commission and five states in a right to repair lawsuit. In a release, John Deere says the commitment ensures more transparency, access, and flexible repair options are available for customers and service providers. The settlement requires the company for the next 10 years to provide the same repair resources used by authorized dealers to farmers and independent repair shops under the supervision of the FTC. The USDA Farm Service Agency has announced several resources to help with specialty crop grower costs this season. Undersecretary Richard Fordyce tells Brownfield, cost share assistance supports new and existing organic producers and handlers with their certifications. Because of a funding delay, applications for the organic certification cost share program will be accepted for 2025 and 2026 through December 31st. I'm Erin Anderson for Brownfield.
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6: Here's your MyUSCountry.com weather forecast. Mainly cloudy skies expected with fog and spots early today, with daytime highs approaching 80. Northerly winds 5 to 10 miles an hour. Mainly clear skies tonight, lows dip down to about 60. A blend of clouds and sun tomorrow, daytime highs approaching 82. Mid-80s Saturday and Sunday. From the Weatherology Weather Center, I'm Staff Meteorologist Megan Mulford. Currently, 70.
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1: Hey, Carson, what's going on?
2: Good morning. I feel like I'm about to blow your mind. It was very recently that, Big D, we were talking about the count on Sesame Street.
1: Yeah.
2: And you realized that he counts, but also
1: he's
2: because
1: count.
2: Count Dracula.
1: Yeah, it was a big moment in my
2: life.
1: Okay,
2: hold on. It's about to get even deeper.
1: Okay.
2: Did you know that, okay, garlic repels vampires, steak through the heart kills them. Also, if you want to thwart them, you throw a bag of rice at them because vampires cannot resist counting grains of rice.
1: Wait,
2: and
1: what?
2: It is a folklore that I just stumbled upon last night.
1: And so it's even, now it's triply.
2: Yes,
1: why
2: and so the
1: character
2: count on Sesame Street, actually his lore is that much deeper.
3: Because he counts
2: because
3: the grains of
2: counts,
3: rice, he counts
2: yes,
3: everything.
2: Yes, that apparently vampires have OCD and need to count everything. But grains of rice was a way that you could thwart them. This is European, Chinese.
1: God, I just looked it up.
3: It's real?
1: Yeah, it's if you're being chased by vampires because they suffer from
2: arithmomania. I know, I couldn't say it either.
1: You can spill a bag of rice or seeds on the ground. The vampire will be forced to stop and count every single grain, buying you time to escape.
2: Yes. I was reading a fan fiction last night and this came up, all right? I was very excited.
3: Our ancestors were so dumb. Like,
2: were
3: honestly,
2: they? We're here. They lived. Maybe they were throwing rice at vampires. You don't know.
1: I tell you, we were talking about the characters from the Muppets that are in Sesame Street. Mm-hmm. I didn't realize that
3: there was crossover.
1: There's crossover.
3: Yeah.
1: You got, what were they?
4: Fozzie Bear.
1: Fozzie, the pig.
4: The chef.
1: Frog. Kermit the Frog. Is that it?
4: I think Big Bird made an appearance.
2: On the Muppets?
4: Yeah, on the Muppets in a movie.
3: Big Bird was in the Muppet movie.
2: Oh.
1: So, yeah.
3: Hey, guys! Yeah, the whole little thing where he's chasing the car.
2: Oh.
1: Is like a child.
3: Dude, I used to love that movie.
1: King guys. Dude, how'd he go? What'd he say?
3: I can't hear you. What?
1: That's funny.
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0: Today's a kids joke edition. This is from Taylor, who's 6 years old. Big thing, Bubba, how do mountains stay warm in the winter? They wear snow caps. Of course they do.
1: Micah, who's 11, says, what do you call a snowman on a hot day? A puddle.
0: Kendra, who's 9, what happens when winter arrives? Autumn leaves.
1: These are actually pretty smart.
2: Not bad.
1: Mitchell, 12 years old, says, why did the tree take up a hobby? Because it wanted to branch out.
0: Good job, kids. Get a good tweet. Tag us. We'll see it at Big D and Bub.

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1: Hey, I'm going to ask you to picture something for us for a second. You're late somewhere, so you jump in the car and you start speeding to get there before you're any later than you already are. And you're on your way, and you kill someone. I mean, pretty heavy, right?
2: Well, that is the reality of speeding. Lives are changed in an instant. Being late isn't an excuse to speed. Remember, speeding catches up with you. And this message is brought to you by NHTSA.
1: Well, how was it?
2: It was amazing. Absolutely amazing. What you don't know is that I went with my daughter and she knew nothing about Young Washington.
1: Yeah.
2: We're talking about the movie Young Washington. We what was a month or two ago, we called Joel Smallbone for King and Country, and he was in Ireland filming that Drummer Boy movie.
1: Yeah.
2: And he's like, yeah, you know, the Young Washington's going to be a great movie. You're going to love, man.
1: He's in it, right?
2: Yeah, he is in it. I was blown away by how good this movie was. First of all, it's Angel Theaters or Studios or whatever. So I expected a very small budget production. Dude, it was great.
1: Is it kind of like the Abraham Lincoln as a vampire or whatever?
2: No, that was a great...
1: Did you ever see that?
2: Yeah.
1: That was so weird.
2: Yeah. No, this is... Young Washington literally is the true story of George Washington's youth. It picks up like with his father dying when he was like a little kid.
1: See a stud.
2: And I don't know if he was a stud. He did some very cool stuff. And it'll definitely make you respect the man that grew into George Washington and help you understand a little bit more about him. Because, I mean, what do you know? He's the guy on the money.
1: Yeah, I don't know.
2: That's about all we know at this point. Across in school, they go, oh, he went across the river and attacked the drunk Germans. And, you know, there's all those things. But
1: is it Germans?
2: Yeah, the Hessians.
3: I thought Nate Bargatze did that.
1: Yeah. And we will have four quarters, but they will not be 25. No one knows why. So go see it.
2: Yes. Everybody should go see Young Washington. It's good for like a family as well. So take your family, take your kids, take your parents. Mm. Everybody is going to love that movie. Do it before it's out of the theaters because, you know, those small run movies like that, they go quick. So yeah. Go see Young Washington.
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5: weather.
4: Here's your MyUSCountry.com weather forecast. Mainly cloudy skies expected with fog and spots early today, with daytime highs approaching 80. Northerly winds 5 to 10 miles an hour. Mainly clear skies tonight, lows dip down to about 60. A blend of clouds and sun tomorrow, daytime highs approaching 82. Mid-80s Saturday and Sunday. From the Weatherology Weather Center, I'm Staff Meteorologist Megan Mulford. Currently, 70.
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4: I think I might have a sound alike for you.
1: All right. Two songs that sound alike.
4: Well, hear me out. It might be kind of a, it reminds me of instead of a sound alike. Okay.
2: Reminiscent of.
4: Killing Me, Parker McCollum.
2: Okay.
4: If you start playing it, you'll mind my voice. I'll have to sing along for you to understand.
1: Okay. Yeah, we love it when that happens. All right.
2: Let's play a little bit of Killing Me.
1: Here we go.
2: You talking about the music or his vocals?
4: Kind of both.
2: Little Stand By Me, Benny King, and also Blank Space.
5: Stand by me.
4: Hold on. Last Christmas,
2: gave
4: me my heart.
2: Yes. Yes.
4: Oh my. Every single time I hear this song, it reminds me of a Christmas song. I don't know why, but every single time I've sung it to somebody else, they're like, oh my gosh, I never really realized that.
2: Yeah, now that's all I'm ever going to hear. Thank you for that one.
1: That's a good one.
4: I'm sorry.
1: No, that was great. Thank you.
4: You're welcome.
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3: Good morning.
2: Hey.
3: Hi.
2: Hi.
1: Thanks for calling.
3: Hi, this is Barb.
2: It's Barb. Oh,
1: hey, Barb.
3: It is, yes. I thought I would call y'all on this morning and say hello and that I love the music you play.
2: Oh, well, Barb, you are wonderful, and we love your vocal tone. We love what you've done with your hair, and your nails look fantastic today.
1: Is that a French manicure?
2: Sure is.
3: No.
2: That's what I was going to say. Sure is not.
3: It's 4th of July.
1: Oh, you still got...
2: You still got the leftovers from 4th of July, Barb.
3: We're going tomorrow to get it taken care of.
2: USA every day is what I say.
1: You got some tat. Your nail's looking like
3: bless your heart.
1: Okay, never mind.
3: You don't know me.
1: No, I don't. But we'd like to know you. I bet we could... are you a drinker?
3: Used to be...

0: All right. Do you like to eat fatty foods?
1: Malibu rum and coke.
0: I bet you back in the day, it was the Malibu rum and coke were tearing it up.
1: Or Kahlua and cream, or it could be tequila straight up.
0: Okay. See, man, all you got to do is ask. You just got to just scratch a little deeper.
2: Yep. All right. Well, good luck with the nails.
1: I've grown up since then.
2: Well, yeah, we all have. Good luck with the nails, and thanks for calling. It's wonderful hearing your voice.
1: I love you guys, and you're awesome, and keep up the good work.
0: Thank you. See you, girl.
1: Bye.
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5: Minnesota News Network, I'm Tasha Radal. A new report from the Minnesota Office of the Legislative Auditor is giving high marks to the state's voter registration system. The report says counties follow the verification process 99.9% of the time. Republicans questioned the numbers, and Republican Representative Steve Jacob from Altura says it can be better.
6: Even at the very best count here, 99.9%, a great number, but still 3,800 votes undisputed that we know are somehow inaccurate or something going on with those votes. That's not a clear win to my constituents.
5: A Maryland woman is facing an attempted murder charge after prosecutors say she tried to drown her 15-year-old daughter in West Battle Lake on the 4th of July. And a new report from the DNR that was decades in the making finds most Minnesota lakes remain healthy for fish and aquatic life. This is MNN.
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1: I was reading this article about what is something that used to be considered a sign of being wealthy, but now is like being poor or low class. Interesting. One of them was living on the lower floors of an apartment building or whatever. Before elevators were invented, poor people had to climb the stairs all the way to the top. Too much work for rich people.
2: Mm.
1: Being fat. In medieval times, being fat, I mean, you could afford a lot of food, making you rich. Nowadays, of course, obviously.
3: Even it's fat cats.
1: Fat cats.
3: When you go back to even just 150 years ago.
2: And if you look at, like, the CEOs of all the major companies now, they're all ripped and shredded. And, you know, that's like their way of saying, I have money because I have time to take care of myself now.
1: Having a tan, especially in the winter, means you can afford tropical vacations or tanning beds. In other countries, having a tan means you're broke because you're always in the sun having to do manual labor. In fact, European nobility used to literally poison themselves with lead-based makeup to look pale.
3: Arsenic.
1: Yeah.
3: Yeah, women would ingest it to make themselves paler.
1: Yeah, wow. So they didn't look like the peasants who worked in the fields all day. That's where the term blue bloods came from. The nobility were so pale they could see the blue veins through their skin.
3: Oh.
2: I didn't know that.
1: Yeah, how about that? We'll learn a little something. So I like the fat thing. I like to go back to that. I like to go back to being the fat. I like that one.
2: Well, you know, we have a buddy who went on a safari in Africa, and he was kind of a big guy. And he was not the boss. He was not in charge or whatever. His company's boss, like it was a company trip, his company's boss was thrown to the wayside because he was thin and in shape. The African, like, guides treated him, the fat guy, as the leader of the group because he was the one who was eating the most.
1: I should be ruling the world.
0: The morning doesn't stop. Big D and Bubba are coming right back.
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6: Here's your myuscountry.com weather forecast. Mainly cloudy skies expected today, with daytime highs approaching 80. Northerly winds 5 to 10 miles an hour. Lows level off around 60. Tonight, mainly clear skies. Sunshine mixed with clouds at times. Tomorrow, daytime highs approaching 82. High temperatures reach up to 84. Saturday, under mainly clear skies. 86 Sunday. I'm weatherology meteorologist Megan Mulford. Currently, 70.
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1: There have been so many great lyrics written in country music, notwithstanding, I'm going to hire a wino to decorate my house. What a great line. but it seems like I have been, every day I wake up or sometime in the morning, I have the same line over and over. And I've come to decide this is maybe the greatest country lyric ever written, in my opinion. And it's from, it's on my phone, Bub. It's Gary Allen, Her Man.
2: Okay.
1: And it's this line.
3: Cause I've been a wildcatter and a go-go getter, been an SOB right down to the letter.
1: That's it. Been an SOB right down to the letter. That's great.
4: Very clever.
1: What a great line. Well, I think that's
2: country music is full of gems like that, though.
1: Yeah, what do you guys have?
2: I'm going to go classic. I'm going to go Loretta and Conway, one of my all-time favorites here. Hold on.
3: You're the reason our kids are ugly.
2: It doesn't get much better and much countryer than that.
3: Money ain't everything, but I love you just the same.
1: You're the reason our kids are ugly.
2: All right.
1: That's pretty good. Carson, what you got?
4: Reba.

0: It is kind of an exclamation point.
1: I wear that lyric as armor. It is so powerful. I love it.
2: Producer Schaefer, what you got? Greatest country lyric ever.
3: All mine. It's a classic. Good Old Boys Like Me by Don Williams.
0: What line?
3: I can still hear the soft southern winds in the live oak trees.
4: I can still hear the soft southern winds in the live oak trees.
2: Are you crying? You're the reason our kids are ugly. Country music, I mean, it scratches every itch.
0: Tennessee. I always like that too, the Williams Boys, and yeah, that was a good line. That song is full of good lines.
3: Oh, the entire song is just incredible.
0: It's so poetic.
2: Garrett, what you got, bud?
5: Mine's Aaron Tippin, You Gotta Stand for Something, and the line is, whatever you do today, you'll have to sleep with tonight.
6: Whatever you do today, you'll have to sleep with tonight.
2: Yeah.
6: Say you got to stand for something, or you'll fall for anything.
2: Also, that is a great line.
0: Yeah.
2: I mean,
0: got to be your own man, not a puppet on a string. Also another good line.
2: Yeah, I love it.

0: anything.
1: Can we get an honorable mention to brothers wearing beads and he smokes a lot of dope?
2: That's pretty good.
0: And here's the best version of that song.
3: Oh, the only version. That's all I hear now when I hear it.

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1: What's the drama in your life, Bubba?
2: I don't know how to say this without him knowing that I'm talking about him, so I guess I'm going to just have to throw my hat over the fence, which is an old man saying of, if you want to get your hat, you just got to go over the fence and go get it. But my friend needs to be wearing that hat. Big fan of Peaky Blinders, so he decided to go get the Tommy Shelby haircut. And he's got a melon head, just a giant.
1: Isn't that like a bowl cut?
2: It's kind of like a bowl cut. It's completely shaved, like super tight on the sides, and you got hair on the top. And
1: it's like straight across, like the bangs are straight across.
2: No.
3: Oh, I'm gonna have to Google this guy.
2: Yeah. Okay. Yeah. Do Tommy Shelby or Peaky Blinders haircut. Peaky Blinders, by the way.
3: Tommy Shelby, Peaky Blinders.
2: Yeah. Look at the hair, and you'll see it's like super shaved.
3: And
2: on the
3: everything
2: side
3: I see,
2: back.
3: He's wearing a hat.
1: Oh, I see.
3: Oh, wait, yeah. Is he trying to be... Who?
1: It looks like he's
3: Cillian
1: wearing...
3: Cillian Murphy?
1: His yes. hat kind of... His oh, hair I... looks like a hat.
3: Okay, so this is a... I mean, Cillian Murphy's a very attractive man. I take it your friend does not have the
2: no,
3: head
2: my friend is not... He's not Tommy Shelby.
3: Oh.
2: He's not even Arthur. He's not any of the Shelbys.
1: When you say he's melon head, he means a fat guy?
2: He's not a fat guy. He just has... You know, you've got friends. We all have friends who have round faces. This dude is the roundest of all heads.
1: Oh, that's a terrible haircut for it.
2: Yes, because it really... It makes him look like a pumpkin. Like that
1: looks
2: little
1: like
2: green...
1: Humpty Dumpty has a wig on.
2: Yes! Yes, and I don't know how to tell him. He's like, hey, man, I got my in... You know, because like we're all like... Peaky fans, and he's like, yeah, man. I got
3: maybe
2: my
3: you could
2: Tommy
3: be a
2: Shelby.
3: Solid bro and give him one of your Peaky Blinders hats.
2: I would, but it wouldn't fit his giant melon head. Oh. I would. Mm-hmm. I really would, but that's the problem is I don't know how to tell him because it's bad. It's really bad.
3: So let's put it on the radio.
2: Yeah. Well, I didn't say his name.
1: What's it rhyme with?
2: Mitch.
1: All right, Mitch.
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1: Did you tell Carson about the Young Washington movie, how much you liked it?
2: No, I didn't.
1: Oh, yeah. He got me. I want to go see it. I saw the preview for it.
2: I saw the trailer. We then talked about, you know, going to the premiere, and we couldn't do it because of whatever the things were. We called Joel from for King & Country, talked to him about it. He was on the set filming that new movie, Drummer Boy, which is going to be out at Christmas, which I saw the preview for that. The trailer of that looks amazing. But I went to see the Young Washington movie last night with my daughter. It was so good. And you, Carson, as someone who loves all the Regency stuff, you know, all the British royalty type, you know, period things like Pride and Prejudice. And all, it's
3: okay,
2: all
3: but
2: of
3: you
2: that.
3: Also know that my Roman Empire is the American Revolution.
2: Did you go to see Young Washington
3: yet? Well, no.
2: It is unbelievable.
3: Okay, so I'm all in for that. Like, this is where, yay, British society until we show up. Well, and then I have no use for you across the pond.
2: It literally does show, like, his evolution of, you know, all he wanted to do was be a British officer. Mm-hmm. And, you know, he was not a man of standing. And he was not a man of education and this and that. And it was just, it's all about these challenges that were set in front of him the whole time. Even romantically, there's a nice little romantic twist in there as well. And
3: so is there somebody before Martha?
2: Yes.
3: Yes,
2: there was.
3: Well, now you
2: there
3: have
2: was
3: me
2: a
3: intrigued.
2: There was a first kiss in everything.
3: What?
2: Yeah, I'm telling you, it's so good.
3: Was he betrothed to another?
2: He would have loved to have been. That's all I can say.
1: Is it historically accurate?
2: From what I understand, yes. I mean, even like the parts about, because my daughter after the movie was talking about the bullet holes and stuff like that. I don't want to give too much away, but yeah, that is historically.
1: I don't think there's any spoiler alert.
2: I know. Well, I mean, obviously there's a whole movie about George Washington that nobody knows anything about because it's the stuff that ended before he was on the quarter.
1: Yeah.
2: You know, like, that's basically
3: that's
2: nowadays.
3: That's the currency you go to?
2: In 2026, what do you know about George Washington? Well, he was the first president, and he's on the money.
3: Mm-hmm.
2: And then what?
1: Yeah.
2: He chopped down a cherry tree or something. He doesn't lie or whatever. Go see the movie. It is fantastic. If you love history, if you love America, if you love anything, it's such a good movie. I literally cried a tear of pride at the end. Like, I welled up. I'm like, that is so great. Like, I love America. Now you're laughing
1: Bubba
2: at me.
1: Said if you love
3: cry.
1: It. Bubba said if you
3: I
1: love
3: did,
1: if you
3: I,
1: love
3: I,
1: history, if you love America, if you love anything.
2: I welled up
1: if you love
2: do
1: anything.
2: Do you love in your heart?
1: If you love anything, go see it.
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6: Here's your myuscountry.com weather forecast. Sunshine mixed with clouds at times today, with daytime highs approaching 80. Northerly winds 5 to 10 miles an hour. Mainly clear skies tonight, lows dip down to about 60. Daytime highs approaching 82. Tomorrow, sunshine mixed with clouds at times. Mainly clear skies Saturday, with a high of 84. 86 Sunday. I'm weatherology meteorologist Megan Mulford. Currently, it's 71 degrees.
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1: I have to tell you, my watermelon cutting talk game is big, but by the time I get to the watermelon, I just do it the same way I always do. I fall victim of those videos where there's the last one I saw was this Japanese lady, and she has a watermelon and she cuts it. She goes, you cut, cut, cut, and then cut, cut, cut, and then all of a sudden it's about a flower.
2: It's like origami.
1: It's all cut up in perfect squares, or you just open it up and it's already cut for you, and you use that as the bowl. And I'm like, that sounds so good. I love watermelon so much. When I get to it, man, I do a cut right across the spine kind of deal.
2: Yeah.
1: And then I cut that, so I just quarter it.
2: Yeah, that's exactly
1: and then
2: how.
1: That's
2: the redneck way.
1: Yeah, I don't do that. I like when you do like picnics where people cut it up into handheld.
2: I was going to say those like pie slices.
3: Or they do baskets. And then they put the other fruit in it.
1: I don't like other fruit in it, because I tell you, I like watermelon, but I tell you what. Honeydew melon is a nasty, nasty cousin, and it is stinky. I think it vapes. It offends me.
2: Watermelon is one of the greatest foods ever. But we have to go around the room real quick. Salt or no salt?
1: No salt. No.
2: No salt here.
1: No
4: salt.
3: I actually don't like watermelon.
2: What?
3: Wow. Yeah, I don't care for it. I know.
1: Wow.
3: I know. Sorry to be the outlier.
1: Man. Yeah. Well, hopefully one day you get to be a citizen of America.
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1: When you guys see someone who doesn't seem to be handicapped and they park in a handicapped place, a parking spot, do y'all say anything? Yep. Or do y'all, you do? What do you say?
2: Dude, you do? Yes, I do. I just go, oh, cool. So the one that gets me is the veterans. If you're not pregnant or handicapped or a veteran, don't park in those spots. And it just irks me.
1: Oh, where people park in the... Oh, I don't see... I see some of it. I've seen it before.
2: I see people sometimes park in the veteran spot, and you know they're not.
3: But how do you know?
2: Oh, because they're 19 years old, and they get out, and...
1: I still could be.
2: I know, but...
1: What? You old man? Yeah. What do you say? You go up to them and go...
2: Well, I usually get... I go, oh, you're a veteran. And they go, huh? And you know. You're a veteran, huh?
3: I had that.
2: You parked in the veteran spot. Oh.
3: A really good friend of mine is handicapped. He has spina bifida and he walks with a lot of difficulty on crutches. And so he pulled into the handicapped spot and I got out of the car. And some dude was like, yeah, you can't park there. That's handicapped.
1: I want to hear how you played this out.
3: I go, give me a second. And I just waited.
1: That's it.
3: For my friend Jonathan.
1: That's the move.
3: Get out of the car and he's bent over and all of a sudden the guy sees him. And we all hear the phrase, his face fell.
1: Mm-hmm.
3: I watched his face hit the ground. Oh, it was. So here comes Jonathan. And you good now, sir? Yeah. Thought so.
1: That's all right. No one ever asks me if I'm pregnant or not. I think they know clearly I'm pregnant.
2: He's a birthing person.
1: Look at this guy.
0: This break's temporary, but the fun isn't.
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2: 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In the criminal underworld, it takes a keen mind and careful planning to be successful. Then there are those that possess neither. These are their stories. CSI Austin. A New Jersey business owner wore a jacket bearing his name and phone number when he stormed the U.S. Capitol on January 6, 2021. Robert Capitelli was arrested and charged with four misdemeanor counts of unlawfully entering the Capitol with the goal of disrupting the session of Congress. He had been on the FBI's radar since July when an anonymous tipper identified Capitelli thanks to his trademark jacket, which promoted his business, Capitelli Heavy Equipment Sales and Services, Incorporated. Although Capitelli's face was fairly well disguised by a mask and a hat, the business owner's name was clearly visible on his left breast and plastered across his back. 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
1: What happened to the Facebook office in Thailand? I also didn't know they had a Facebook office in Thailand.
2: Well, they've got offices everywhere. They've got to have, you know, they've got to touch the communities. One of the big Meta offices was overtaken by a rogue squirrel. And they had, like, that's the best day at work ever, by the way. When a squirrel or a bird or any kind of animal gets into the office.
1: Yeah, everyone unites. You have and you go into two different camps. You get the, ew, and they
2: like the
1: scram.
2: Scared, terrified people.
1: Yeah, get on chairs.
2: And then the other people who are like trying to be heroic.
1: Yeah, trying to get the, they take usually a trash can and they try and hold it against the wall or, you know.
2: Somebody give me one of those big bins. Yeah. I'm going to put it under. Yeah, man. Oh, get some cheese. Get some peanut butter. Lure
1: but everyone
2: it in
1: comes
2: with
1: together.
2: This.
1: Everyone comes together. It's like, because it isn't, it truly is kind of a once in a 10-year deal.
2: We had a bird in here, like, when we first came into this building. There was a bird in here. We had to open all the doors in every office. We don't have, if you don't know anything about our little studios, we literally have one door.
1: Yeah, I don't even know how it got in. I really don't. But if you want a fun day at the office, to pick you up a bird and bring it in and without anyone knowing, just let it go. And then go, oh my gosh.
3: You also find out immediately who watches Bear Grylls way too much.
1: Oh yeah, those guys
2: One employee was injured before the squirrel was caught. How does somebody get hurt?
1: Dude, get some mass chaos. What are you talking about?
0: We're right back with more Country Done Right with Big D and Bubba.
4: Wednesday morning, soybeans and hogs are higher, cattle and corn are lower. I'm John Perkins with a Brownfield Market Update. 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Stein invented short-stature corn, then they perfected it. Stein has yield. Soybeans are higher. The USDA confirmed the sale of old and new crop U.S. soybeans to China, and bean oil's up on the strength in crude oil. The developing crop could see some stress from a hotter, drier pattern in some key growing areas. August beans are up 7 3/4 at 12.01 1/2. September's 4 3/4 higher at 11.91 3/4. August bean meal's down $4.80 at 3.11.40. With crude oil right around 75 a barrel, August bean oil's up 198 points at 70.57. Corn's down. The duration and impact of the expected heat dome in parts of the Corn Belt continues to be a question mark. U.S. ethanol production was expected to be about steady on the week. May was a decent month for ethanol exports, according to the Census Bureau. September 6 lower at 437 3/4. December corn's down 5 at 459 1/4. And wheat's mixed, watching the impact of the hot, dry weather on crops in the U.S. plains and in parts of Europe. September, Chicago's down 2 1/4 at 616 1/4. Taking profits, December cotton's down 40 at 80.89, and September rice is 16 1/2 lower at 13.54. Cattle are waiting for direct trade to get underway. August live's down 192 at 236.50, and October's 165 lower at 232.37. August feeders are down 210 at 358.52. And hogs are up. Pork did close higher on Tuesday afternoon. August is up 157 at 98.50. October lean's up 227 at 83.92. Crude oil's just below 75. The Dow is down sharply. John Perkins, Brownfield.
5: U.S. country. 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
1: I believe this has happened before, but a flight instructor took up a student. They're flying in a small Cessna. It's a Cessna 150, really low, very small plane, single engine prop. And goes up with the student. And during the flight, he gets up there and he goes, the student's 22 years old. And he says to her, all right, you know what to do. You can take care of this. He takes his headphones off, undoes his seatbelt, and jumps out the airplane. Kills himself.
2: What?
1: Yep, he's dead. And now she's left flying this plane as a student pilot by herself. That is like nightmare.
2: That's the
1: scenario.
2: Craziest thing I think I've ever heard in my entire life.
1: The craziest that one of the
2: that
1: craziest.
2: That is one of the craziest. I mean, you're up on a flight instruction with your instructor, and the instructor
1: just jumps out
2: and says it's done.
1: Yeah, he's done. She landed by herself and was fine. The plane was fine. She was fine. I don't know if she would you ever. There's no way she continues, right? Would you continue your flight
2: continue
1: lesson
2: on as a pilot? I don't know.
1: Think so.
2: I don't know.
3: Well, I mean, she landed it successfully and was fine, so she already showed that she's decent.
1: There's videos on YouTube I enjoy watching. It's like if you look up ATC, it's air traffic control, ATC audio, stuff like that. There's one there's a husband and wife, and the husband had a heart attack. He was the pilot, and she was in the right seat. He had a heart attack. She didn't know how to fly, and they had to bring in a pilot to the tower to talk her down exactly what to do. Okay, pull the power to here.
2: And she pulled it off?
1: And she landed it, yeah.
2: Wow.
1: And it was a King Air. It was a big airplane.
2: Wow,
1: it's a twin.
2: Yeah, very complex
1: aircraft. Yeah, yeah, yeah. Right?
2: Yeah. I mean, that was the reason your wife learned how to fly. Because
1: I'm overweight and I'm probably going to have work.
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1: My name is Mackenzie Mullen-Burkhart. I'm a funeral director at Warleen Hoff Funeral Homes. 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And we're here to guide you through everything.
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0: Good morning, everybody, and welcome. This is Todd Updahl. We're getting ready to kick off 2 hours of classic country on U.S. Country 99.9. We just heard from Faith Hill, and that was Mississippi Girl. 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
1: Here's your myuscountry.com weather forecast. Sunshine mixed with clouds at times today, with daytime highs approaching 80. Northerly winds 5 to 10 miles an hour. Mainly clear skies tonight. Lows dip down to about 60. Daytime highs approaching 82. Tomorrow, sunshine mixed with clouds at times. Mainly clear skies Saturday with a high of 84. 86 Sunday. I'm weatherology meteorologist Megan Mulford. Currently, it's 72 degrees.
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0: we just heard from Jody Messina, and I'm all right. Hey, on this day in country music history, we're going to call this the day of the word blue, because Elvis Presley went into the studio and recorded Blue Moon of Kentucky, and in 1996, a young 13-year-old Leanne Rimes officially released her debut album, Blue, and it went number one on the Billboard charts. Coming up next, Rodney Crowell on U.S. Country 99.9.
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0: Sunride is on deck.
1: Minnesota News Network, I'm Tasha Radel. A new report from the Minnesota Office of the Legislative Auditor is giving high marks to the state's voter registration system. The report says counties follow the verification process 99.9% of the time. Republicans questioned the numbers, and Republican Representative Steve Jacob from Altura says it can be better.
2: Even at the very best count here, 99.9%, a great number, but still 3,800 votes undisputed that we know are somehow inaccurate or something going on with those votes. That's not a clear win to my constituents.
1: A Maryland woman is facing an attempted murder charge after prosecutors say she tried to drown her 15-year-old daughter in West Battle Lake on the 4th of July. And a new report from the DNR that was decades in the making finds most Minnesota lakes remain healthy for fish and aquatic life. This is MNN.
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0: Guitars up, worries down. K-A-U-S. U.S.

0: Oh, we just heard from two men that are tied to performing at the Freeborn County Fair. First, you got Josh Turner. He's going to be there this year. So get on Midwest Ticks, get your tickets. The other, Neil McCoy. He was here a couple of years ago. Neil McCoy gets up every day, and on YouTube, he will do the Pledge of Allegiance. He's been doing this for over 10 years, has not missed a day. And as of now, he has recited the Pledge of Allegiance 3,489 times. Every day for over 10 years, the Pledge of Allegiance with Neil McCoy. 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

0: That was Larry Gatlin and the Gatlin Brothers, All the Gold in California on U.S. Country 99.9. I am super pumped. I'm going to see Larry Gatlin down in Branson in November. He's going to be down there. He's been here at the Freeborn County Fair. I probably have seen those guys half a dozen times or more. Great live show. But hey, get this. Here's your trivia question for the day. Before he got into country music, what sport did he play at the University of Houston? We'll have that in the next break, but here comes Shania Twain on U.S. Country 99.9.
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that was Terry Gibbs and Somebody's Knocking on U.S. Country 99.9. So let's go back to that trivia question I asked, and the question was, what sport did Larry Gatlin play in college? Well, the answer, he played football. Matter of fact, he was so good, he played on scholarship for the University of Houston. So, wow, Larry Gatlin, scholarship athlete at the University of Houston. Coming up next, here he is, Toby Keith, and Should Have Been a Cowboy on U.S. Country 99.9.

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3: Here's your myuscountry.com weather forecast. Sunshine mixed with clouds at times today, with daytime highs approaching 80. Northerly winds 5 to 10 miles an hour. Mainly clear skies tonight, lows dip down to about 60. Daytime highs approaching 82. Tomorrow, sunshine mixed with clouds at times. Mainly clear skies Saturday, with a high of 84. 86 Sunday. I'm weatherology meteorologist Megan Mulford. Currently, it's 72 degrees.
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That was Brooks and Dunn on U.S. Country 99.9. Hey, a notable birthday on this date? Tom Hanks was born in 1956. And a notable event that happened on this date? On July 9th, 1776, George Washington read the Declaration of Independence to his troops. 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
3: Here's your myuscountry.com weather forecast. Sunshine mixed with clouds at times today, with daytime highs approaching 80. Northerly winds 5 to 10 miles an hour. Mainly clear skies tonight. Lows dip down to about 60. Daytime highs approaching 82. Tomorrow, sunshine mixed with clouds at times. Mainly clear skies Saturday with a high of 84. 86 Sunday. I'm weatherology meteorologist Megan Mulford. Currently, it's 72 degrees.
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0: that was Tim McGraw and Everywhere on U.S. Country 99.9. That's going to wrap it up for me today. Wow, those 2 hours just go so fast. I'm going to see you tomorrow starting at 10 o'clock here on U.S. Country 99.9. But I'm going to send you out with one from the Redheaded Stranger off the Electric Horseman soundtrack. Here comes Willie, and my heroes have always been cowboys. We'll see you tomorrow on U.S. Country 99.9.
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2: 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Status Herbicide just brought in Zidua SC Herbicide for a tank mix. Looks like HPPD-resistant weeds are going to be knocked down for a while. And that's why Status Herbicide is the number one broadleaf herbicide in corn. 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

who wouldn't want to be me? That's a perfect question, Keith Urban, because who wouldn't want to be you? You were born in New Zealand, a beautiful area. You grew up in Queensland, Australia, also beautiful, except for all the spiders and things. That's terrifying. He learned guitar as a kid, so much so he became one of the best guitarists in country music and ultimately won 4 Grammys. So yeah, who wouldn't want to be Keith Urban? Nobody wins. Here's Radney Foster. You say-

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2: weather.
3: Here's your myuscountry.com weather forecast. Sunshine mixed with clouds at times today, with daytime highs approaching 80. Northerly winds 5 to 10 miles an hour. Mainly clear skies tonight, lows dip down to about 60. Daytime highs approaching 82. Tomorrow, sunshine mixed with clouds at times. Mainly clear skies Saturday, with a high of 84. 86 Sunday. I'm weatherology meteorologist Megan Mulford. Currently, it's 73 degrees.
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You're easy on the eyes, Terry Gibbs. Happy Thursday, it's Coryell. Coming up, Zach Brown Band and Alan Jackson. Reba McEntire, till then, How Blue.

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1: 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Direct cash cattle trade activity remains quiet. Bids and asking prices have been very elusive this week. Packer inquiry could improve as the day progresses, but it's looking like the bulk of the week's trade is going to hold out until sometime Friday. Box beef was mixed at midday with light and moderate demand for light off. Farang's choice up $1.38 at $3.7982. Select was $1.10 higher at $3.6419. At the Windsor Livestock Auction in Missouri, steers were steady to $5 lower despite very good demand and an active market. Heifers were uneven from steady to $5 lower and even $10 higher for a nice offering of 550 to 625 pound heifers. The USDA says demand was good on a moderate supply. Medium and large one feeder steers, 663 to 637 pounds, brought $412.50 to $430.

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0: Dallas by Alan Jackson. 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

some Ronnie Millsap for you. What a difference you've made in my life. Next is Kenny Chesney, and what I would kind of call a departure from his typical music, although it came first before singing about all the beaches and rum and boats and flip-flops. This one's about farm equipment. She thinks my tractor is sexy.

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1: Hog futures are mixed. Soybeans, cattle, and corn are lower. I'm John Perkins with a Brownfield Market Update. Speed wins. That's why Stein is focused on delivering higher-yielding genetics faster than the competition, and why they release more new Enlist E3 lines than any other company. Stein has yield. Soybeans are down today on profit-taking, technical selling, and probably a decline in crude oils contributing to this as well. The USDA confirmed more new crop demand from China this morning, along with unknown destinations. Weekly numbers, maybe not great overall, but China was a significant buyer for old crop at least. Warmer, drier weather later this month could impact development. August beans are down 15 and a half at 1177 and three quarters. September's down 12 and a quarter at 1171 and a quarter. Corn's down on profit taking and technical selling. Parts of the Corn Belt should see more rain this week, but could get hot and dry after that. Old crop corn export commitments have already exceeded USDA projections. September's down 3 at 432, December's 3 and 3 quarters lower at 452 and a half. Wheat's up as the trade monitors weather impact and yield results in the United States, European Union, and Black Sea region. New supply, demand, and production numbers are out tomorrow. September Chicago's up 12 at 619 and 3 quarters. September Kansas City's 8 and a half higher at 653 and 3 quarters. Live and feeder cattle are down on technical liquidation. Not a whole lot of direct trade as of yet, but what we have seen has not been particularly positive. Also, the USDA made a huge export sales change to last week's record high. The total, let's just say, was a lot less than what had initially been reported by the department. August lives down 245 at 235.17. August feeders are 527 lower at 356.77. And hogs are mixed, adjusting spreads. August is down 155 at 98.10. October 7 cents lower at 85.45. John Perkins, Brownfield Market Update.
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only women make good lovers. Steve Warner. He learned from the best. He was Chet Atkins' protege, even played bass for Dottie West early on in his career. A certified guitar wizard, CMA award winner. He's kind of checked off all the boxes. 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Summertime Blues, Alan Jackson. Well, I'm a

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3: Here's your myuscountry.com weather forecast. Sunshine mixed with clouds at times this afternoon, with daytime highs approaching 80. Winds out of the north, 5 to 10 miles an hour. Mainly clear skies tonight, lows dip down to about 60. Highs level off around 82 tomorrow. Sunshine mixed with clouds at times. Mainly sunny skies Saturday, with daytime highs approaching 84. 86 Sunday. I'm weatherology meteorologist Megan Mulford. Currently 77.

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When you hear about a Florida man, you typically think of crazy news headlines. A Florida man doing something, saying something, causing something. In this case, this Florida guy is just straight up successful. Billy Dean, Billy the Kid. Waylon Jennings next. I have always been crazy. Clinton Black's on the way in just minutes.

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Time by Clint Black. This is Coryell. There are a lot of ways to kill time, but me personally, I think you should just keep listening to us. That's the best way to do it. Next to watching Airplanes, of course, Gary Allen.

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Breathe by Faith Hill. Next up, Kenny Rogers with his hit that lasted 6 weeks at number one on the country charts and even crossed over to top the pop charts too. Lady by Kenny Rogers. Lady.

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3: Here's your myuscountry.com weather forecast. Sunshine mixed with clouds at times this afternoon, with daytime highs approaching 80. Winds out of the north, 5 to 10 miles an hour. Clear skies develop with fog at times. Tonight, lows level off around 61. Sunshine mixed with clouds at times, with fog in spots early tomorrow. Highs level off around 82. From the Weatherology Weather Center, I'm staff meteorologist Megan Mulford. Right now, it's 79 degrees.
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0: 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KAUS. US

time marches on. Tracy Lawrence, it really does, and it waits for nobody. It just keeps going on and on. So if there's something you really wanted to do, a place you wanted to go, someone that you've wanted to see, you got to make it happen. No one's standing there ready to give you the green light. You just got to get in there and do it. 14 Karat Mind, Gene Watson. 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I still

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1: This is Minnesota News Network. I'm John Anderson. The Animal Humane Society announced it's now taking care of 71 cats after they were rescued Tuesday from a property in Sibley County. The Humane Society says the cats were discovered in severely unsanitary living conditions that included dangerously high ammonia levels, no access to water, and the cats were living among piles of trash, feces, and crumbling walls. The Humane Society says the cats are skinny, hungry, and suffering from respiratory infections and open wounds. If you're heading to the cabin this weekend, you'll probably notice higher prices for gas. AAA reports the average cost for a gallon of regular unleaded is now $3.68 across Minnesota. That's about 5 cents higher than Wednesday. Minnesotans are still paying cheaper prices than a month ago when the average was $3.95. This is M&N.
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0: Me Hold On by Travis Tritt. Thanks for hanging with me. I'm Coryell. I really do appreciate spending time with you throughout the work week. You got me again tomorrow, too. And then over the weekend, we'll be playing in a cornhole tournament, my friends and I. So wish me luck. I'll be doing a little bit of practicing today. Got to shake off the dust a little bit. Tanya Tucker is coming up. Then Shelley Wright.
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3: Here's your MyUSCountry.com weather forecast. Sunshine mixed with clouds at times this afternoon, with daytime highs approaching 80. Winds out of the north, 5 to 10 miles an hour. Clear skies develop with fog at times. Tonight, lows level off around 61. Sunshine mixed with clouds at times, with fog in spots early tomorrow. Highs level off around 82. From the Weatherology Weather Center, I'm staff meteorologist Megan Mulford. Right now, 77.
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She's a spitfire who's always done things her way. Tanya Tucker, what's your mama's name? This next song from Shelley Wright kind of put her on the map. This is what made her a household name in the late 90s. And side note, Shelley Wright has toured with some huge names. Garth Brooks, Brooks and Dunn. Here's single white female Shelley Wright with Reba McEntire in just minutes. I know that

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That's Ronnie McDowell and Older Women on U.S. Country 99.9. Good afternoon. I'm Andrew Lacey. Glad to have you along on this Thursday as we take you through the rest of your workday with plenty of your favorite country music of all time. Here's Pam Tillis, and Maybe It Was Memphis. Look

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3: Here's your myuscountry.com weather forecast. Mainly clear skies this afternoon with daytime highs approaching 80. North winds 5 to 10 miles an hour. Lows dip down to about 61. Tonight, clear skies develop with fog at times. High of 82 and foggy early tomorrow. Mainly clear Saturday with daytime highs approaching 84. 86 Sunday. From the Weatherology Weather Center, I'm staff meteorologist Megan Mulford. Right now, 80.
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Aaron Tippin on U.S. Country 99.9. Hope you made it through yesterday's storm and flooding in some places without too much damage done. The good news, no rain in the forecast over the next several days, so those areas that did see some flooding can dry out a little bit. Here's Crystal Gayle on U.S. Country. 3 o'clock.

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1: Direct cattle business and cash hog markets were quiet Wednesday. I'm John Perkins with a Brownfield market update. Farming's in your DNA and Stein's as well. 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Stein has yield. Live life your way with Stein. Soybeans and corn saw some profit-taking despite weather concerns. August beans were down a half at 11.93 and a quarter. September was 3.5 lower at 11.83 and a half. September corn was down 8.75 at 4.35. December was 8 lower at 4.56 and a quarter. Live cattle were down and feeders were mixed out of this week's direct business. August live was 80 lower at 237.62. October was down 47 at 233.55. August feeders were up $1.40 at 362.05. And hogs were supported by this week's wholesale business, with August up 272 at 99.65 and October 387 higher at 85.52. I'm John Perkins with a Brownfield market update.
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It's Carolina Tales California, Jody Messina here on U.S. Country 99.9. She's going to be paying a visit to Minnesota coming up this fall, playing in Mankato on September 26th. Should be a good time that night. Here's Alabama on U.S. Country. 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

Toby Keith and My List on U.S. Country 99.9, a number one hit from 2002 that also, before being released radio, was featured in an episode of the show Touched by an Angel. Remember that show? Yeah, that song was featured in one in fall of 2001. Of course, yesterday would have been Toby's 65th birthday. As we take you through this Thursday afternoon here on U.S. Country, here's Clint Black.

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3: Here's your myuscountry.com weather forecast. Mainly clear skies this afternoon with daytime highs approaching 80. North winds 5 to 10 miles an hour. Lows dip down to about 61. Tonight, clear skies develop with fog at times. High of 82 and foggy early tomorrow. Mainly clear Saturday with daytime highs approaching 84. 86 Sunday. From the Weatherology Weather Center, I'm Staff Meteorologist Megan Mulford. Right now, 80.
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Shania Twain on U.S. Country 99.9. She has a new album due out later this month. It's called Little Miss Twain. The title track is a duet with the great Tanya Tucker. Shania just teased on social media yesterday that she'll be releasing another song from the album tomorrow called Faded Blue Jeans. The full album is due out on July 24th. Here's John Conley on U.S. Country.

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1: Minnesota News Network, I'm Sean Maloney. 71 cats were rescued from horrible conditions inside a Sibley County home. Dr. Sarah Lewis is the Vice President of Veterinary Medicine and describes the cats' injuries.
2: We've got some cats that have your typical chronic upper respiratory infections, and some are with having wounds, some abscesses that we are going to need to deal with, some eye injuries, just your basic kind of chronic injuries.
1: Lewis says the cats are responding well to treatment, but says it will take time to see how many of them can be adopted. Minnesota, along with 36 other states and the federal government, have reached a settlement with CVS Pharmacy that resolves allegations that the national pharmacy chain submitted false Medicaid claims related to insulin pens. Minnesota will receive $850,000, including more than $400,000 in restitution for Minnesota's medical assistance program. And the Minnesota State Fair is rolling out 36 new foods and 9 new vendors this year. Among the creations, pickle pie, a surf and turf burger, and among corn dog. The fair runs August 27th through September 7th. This is MNN.
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0: when you head to the Great Minnesota Get Together this fall. The travel website Only in Your State has named Minnesota as the best state fair in the nation. The Iowa State Fair finished second in their rankings. And, you know, it's a big day today because the Minnesota State Fair has unveiled their list of this year's new foods and new vendors for 2026. Heavy on the pickles this year. The new foods include a pickle pie at Lulu's Public House, which they describe as pie crust filled with a blend of chopped pickles, pickle juice, and cream cheese, topped with a whipped frosting made with ranch and Cholula hot sauce and garnished with a gherkin and a sprinkle of dill. Meanwhile, Urban Glow Mocktails will be offering Dill With It Cookie, a bakery concoction that combines white chocolate chips, finely chopped dill pickles, and fresh dill, finished with a sprinkle of sugar and sea salt. Those are both vegetarian options. In all, they've got a total of 36 official new foods at this year's fair and 9 new vendors. You can find the full list at the Minnesota State Fair website.
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3: Here's your MyUSCountry.com weather forecast. Lows dip down to about 61 with fog tonight, under clear skies, north winds at around 5 miles an hour. Highs around 82 and foggy early tomorrow. Lows level off around 63. Tomorrow night, partly cloudy skies. Mainly clear skies Saturday with a high of 84. 86 Sunday. From the Weatherology Weather Center, I'm Staff Meteorologist Megan Mulford. Right now, it's 80 degrees.
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Shelley West and Jose Cuervo on U.S. Country 99.9, her only solo number one hit from 1983. Well, I hope you and yours came out of yesterday's storms and flooding without too much damage. The good news, no rain in the forecast over the next several days, so we'll dry out and warm up this weekend. Here's the Chicks on U.S. Country.

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That's some early George Strait off his debut album, If You're Thinking You Want a Stranger, here on U.S. Country 99.9. Andrew Lacey, glad to have you along with us here on your drive home as we hit the 5 o'clock hour. Fortunately, not dodging floodwaters on the way home today, so we got that going for us. Here's Brooks and Dunn on U.S. Country.

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3: Here's your myuscountry.com weather forecast. Lows dip down to about 61 with fog tonight under clear skies, north winds at around 5 miles an hour. Highs around 82 and foggy early tomorrow. Lows level off around 63 tomorrow night, partly cloudy skies. Mainly clear skies Saturday with a high of 84, 86 Sunday. From the Weatherology Weather Center, I'm Staff Meteorologist Megan Mulford. Currently, it's 78 degrees.
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Patty Loveless on U.S. Country 99.9. Of course, county fair season in full swing across the area. The Waseca and Winona county fairs both got started up yesterday. Of course, had some things get rained out yesterday, but should be good conditions for everything they've got going on tonight. Winona's got truck and tractor pull as their big grandstand event this evening, while in Waseca, they've got the compact car race going on tonight in the grandstand. So a couple county fairs you can check out if you're looking for something to do this evening. Here's Johnny Cash on U.S. Country. And

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1: 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The Minnesota State Fair has announced 36 official new foods and 9 new food vendors for this year's Great Minnesota Get-Together. 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
2: There's always a great mix no matter what you're interested in trying. 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
1: The State Fair runs August 27th through Labor Day, September 7th. Wolf River Electric will be honored Friday as a Beyond the Yellow Ribbon company for its support of Minnesota's military community. The solar company provides added benefits for reservists and military-connected employees. State officials say partnerships like this help service members and their families while strengthening military readiness. And if you're headed to the cabin this weekend, you'll probably notice higher prices for gas. AAA reports the average cost for a gallon of regular unleaded is now $3.68 across Minnesota. That's about 5 cents higher than Wednesday. Minnesotans are still paying cheaper prices than a month ago when the average was $3.95 a gallon. This is MNN.
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charged a man after he reportedly grabbed two live seagulls and used them to assault someone. Now, police haven't explained exactly how the birds were involved, which really seems like you're leaving out a very important piece of information here. Of course, normally the seagulls are usually the ones doing the attacking, but it sounds like they were not injured here. But hurting them is definitely against the law. But I really need to know how this worked. Did this person just, like, grab them by the neck, use them as a club? Did they cover the other person in breadcrumbs? There's a lot of questions unanswered by this story. Hey, baby.

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Another arena tour. Sounds like this one is going to be a bit of a throwback, hearkening back to his 1996 world tour that was probably the biggest of his career. It also produced his double live album, and he is planning to record another live album out of this one. So far, the only date that's been announced is in Indianapolis at the end of August, but we'll certainly hope that Minnesota and or Iowa make it onto the tour schedule. Here's Keith Whitley on U.S. Country.

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Rodney Atkins watching you on U.S. Country 99.9. That song partly inspired by his son, Elijah, who was singing Rodney's song, If You're Going Through Hell, to his teachers at school. And he said, those lyrics might not be the most appropriate for you at that age. But the two teamed up last year. They did a re-recorded version of the song with Elijah, who is now grown, singing the chorus. Here's Brooks and Dunn on U.S. Country. She looks

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2: Here's your MyUSCountry.com weather forecast. Lows dip down to about 61 with fog tonight under clear skies, north winds at around 5 miles an hour. Highs around 82 and foggy early tomorrow. Lows level off around 63 tomorrow night, partly cloudy skies. Mainly clear skies Saturday with a high of 84, 86 Sunday. From the Weatherology Weather Center, I'm Staff Meteorologist Megan Mulford. Currently, it's 80 degrees.
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Alan Jackson, his version of Pop It Top on U.S. Country 99.9, a song with a long history. Of course, originally a top five hit for Jim Ed Brown in 1967. Alan's version made it to number six on the charts in 1999. The song written by Nat Stuckey, who's also probably best known for his song Sweet Thing from right around the same time there in the mid-60s. This song also has long history. It was written by Rodney Crowell. It's been covered by a whole bunch of different artists, but the best known version is this one by Waylon Jennings. I love-

0: country done right has overhead.
1: Minnesota News Network, I'm Sean Maloney. 71 cats were rescued from horrible conditions inside a Sibley County home. Dr. Sarah Lewis is the Vice President of Veterinary Medicine and describes the cats' injuries.
2: We've got some cats that have your typical chronic upper respiratory infections, and some are with having wounds, some abscesses that we are going to need to deal with, some eye injuries, just your basic kind of chronic injuries.
1: Lewis says the cats are responding well to treatment, but says it will take time to see how many of them can be adopted. Minnesota, along with 36 other states and the federal government, have reached a settlement with CVS Pharmacy that resolves allegations that the national pharmacy chain submitted false Medicaid claims related to insulin pens. Minnesota will receive $850,000, including more than $400,000 in restitution for Minnesota's medical assistance program. And the Minnesota State Fair is rolling out 36 new foods and 9 new vendors this year. Among the creations, pickle pie, a surf and turf burger, and among corn dog. The fair runs August 27th through September 7th. This is MNN.
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0: If the world had a front porch, Tracy Lawrence on U.S. Country 99.9. Tracy recently celebrated the 30th anniversary of his second number one hit as Time Marches On was at number one this week in 1996. Well, the state of Minnesota might be taking a step toward having its first ever Catholic saint. The Duluth Diocese has submitted the cause for Monsignor Joseph Boo. He was a Slovenian-born priest who founded 57 parishes across northern Minnesota and also ministered to Iron Range miners and Native American communities before he later served as the Vicar General of the Diocese of Duluth. If the Vatican approves the petition, it would be the first formal step before becoming the first saint from the state of Minnesota.
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3: Here's your myuscountry.com weather forecast. Lows dip down to about 61 with fog tonight under clear skies, north winds at around 5 miles an hour. Highs around 82 and foggy early tomorrow. Lows level off around 63 tomorrow night, partly cloudy skies. Mainly clear skies Saturday with a high of 84, 86 Sunday. From the Weatherology Weather Center, I'm Staff Meteorologist Megan Mulford. Currently, it's 80 degrees.
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It's about time for me to get on out of here. Glad to have you along with us. Glad to not have to dodge any flooded streets on my drive home tonight. Thanks for hanging out with us. I'm Andrew Lacey. 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Leave you this evening with David Lee Murphy on U.S. Country 99.9.